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25 Grinch Weekend Top 25 Countdown. Looking back, Alex Warren, Ordinary. Ordinary. Still, after all this time, you have to just belt it out like that. At number 24, you just heard Kehlani Folded. At number 23, we're going to keep it rolling. It's Bella Kay. I love it. I love it. I love it. At number 22.

0: Somber home wrecker number 21 on the Pop Goes Weekend Top 25 countdown. Oh, you know what's funny? So my mom was here visiting, and I don't know what it is, but would you know, you remember something completely different than your parents do? And then you're like, wait, no. But then, to be honest, you're not really sure if the way you remember it's correct or the way they remember it's correct. So what do? You just call it in, right? Or you just both go, well, that's what I remember. That's what I'm... And then you just kind of admit that you agree to disagree, which also is a saying that I hate. Oh, we're getting into that. Okay, you know what? That's going to come up. There's more kind of coming up.
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18: I'm meteorologist Mandy Faluber with your updated forecast. 47 tonight under mainly clear skies. Winds out of the northeast, around 5 miles per hour. A blend of clouds and sun. Tomorrow, highs around 83. Mainly clear skies. Tomorrow night, 62. Slight chance for storms Tuesday with highs in the mid-80s. Sunshine mixed with clouds at times Wednesday. That's the latest forecast on I-94. Right now, 74.
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Pop Quiz Week at Top 25 Countdown, Benson Boone, The Time of My Life at number 20. And, yeah, it's cool. Starting back right now. Sorry. But also, for a lot of people, they can be the time of your life. Just enjoy it. I know. And if you're out there bullying, don't do it. It ain't worth it. Because when you grow up, ain't nobody going to remember the touchdowns you threw. Ain't nobody going to remember how cool you were. And, you know, 11th grade, what they're going to remember is how nice you were. What a great person you were. Remember that. So, Olivia Dean, Man I Need, number 19.

0: 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It's Donnie.
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5: 17.

Bob Kosrigan Top 25 Countdown. Looking back, Michael Todd Earrings at number 18. You just heard Olivia Rodrigo. Stupid Song, number 17. But you're such an oxymoron because it's not a stupid song at all. Keeping it going, it's somber. My Body Isn't Ready at number 16.

0: Gracie Abrams hit the wall at number 15. Oh, talking a little bit about it earlier. We'll agree to disagree. Why is that the worst fighting saying ever? Like, it's so condescending, because what it's saying is we'll agree to disagree. But it's, you're wrong, basically, is what they're saying. Is you're wrong, but we're going to agree that I know I'm right. That's what that means, right? When somebody says, we agree to disagree. Oh, I'm going to agree that you're wrong and I'm right. That's what we're going to agree on, but also disagree on. More countdown coming up. Let's all agree on that. We're going to stick with it.
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You just heard Dennis Williams, Mr. Know-It-All, on number 14. Keeping it going. This party non-stop. Dominic Fike, Baby Doll, number

Justin Bieber, Speed Demon at number 12 on the Pop Quiz Weekend Top 25 Countdown. Bieber. Yeah, I'm not going to lie. I remember when Bieber was a kid and he was growing up. I was like, oh, he's going to grow up. He's going to be such a pain. And he kind of grew up to be a respectful man who's pretty honest about his, you know, mental health and things that he's dealing with. And so I got mad respect for the Biebs. Sabrina Carpenter, House Tour at number 11.

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1: Pop Crush Weekend Top 25 Countdown. Looking back, Bruno Mars, I Just Might, kicking off the top 10. You just heard Pink Panthers and Zara Larsson stateside at number 9. Is Drake shooting his shot at Ella Langley? Yesterday, he'd be commenting on her Instagram photos and saying, goat into, oh, come on, Drake. Ooh, better stay away from our country girl. Better stay away from Ella. It's Choosing Texas, number 8.

0: Ariana Grande, Hate That I Made You Love Me, at number 7 on the Pop Quiz Weekend Top 25 Countdown. Your parents want to hang out with them. You're really, really, really going to miss it when you don't have that opportunity to do it. And any time they ask for them to come visit you, it's going to be annoying and it's going to drive you crazy. But you'll actually enjoy it so much because when you're an adult and you're hanging out with your parents, you're allowed to just be more of yourself. And there's not a lot that they can do because you're an adult. But it's just a different relationship. Cherish it. Enjoy it. If your kid now going, my parents drive me crazy, you'll love them. Just give it a few years. More countdown coming up.
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20: I'm meteorologist Mandy Faluber with your updated forecast. Mainly clear tonight with a low of 47. Northeasterly winds around 5 miles per hour. A mix of clouds and sun. Tomorrow, high temperatures reach up to 83. Mainly clear. Tomorrow night, lows dip down to about 62. Slight chance for storms. Tuesday, high of 86. 82, mainly sunny. Wednesday. That's the latest forecast on I-94. Right now, 64.
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Taylor Swift, I Knew It, I Knew You at number 6. Now, we all know our Taylor, and, you know, now the wedding's over, honeymoon's over, you know, he's going to go back to play football. She's going to be back in the studio, I know it, because she's just in a different mind frame now. That wedding bliss, the honeymoon bliss. We're going to get some fire, happy Taylor in that studio, and I can't wait for it. It's Olivia Dean, So Easy to Fall in Love, kicking out the top 5.

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Because we get to 25 countdown, looking back, Zara Larsson, Midnight Sun at number 4. You just heard Olivia Rodrigo, Drop Dead at number 3. We'll start back, Half Halves Cash. We want to hook you up. 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Number 2 pencils. It's crazy. You're like, what are they making them out of now? Like, petrified wood? Like, that's art, wood for art? Why are they so expensive? We want to hook you up. Stay Mobala, Dracula, number 2.

0: Bruno Mars, Risk It All at number one. Y'all, barreling through the weekend. It's all good here. Gonna have some more fun. Keep it locked here. We're going all night long with the hits and all the fun. It's the weekend, y'all.
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21: And I remember I was tattooing. My buddy Jason answered the phone, and he was like, Ink Master's on the phone, and he knew I liked watching Ink Master. He knew I liked the reality TV, and we would watch it at the shop. 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
21: 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You know what I mean? 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Like, this was back when they were, like, it was different. 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

0: We like to hype your night. Lauren Snap, Donnie Meacham, we like to laugh a lot, don't we, Donnie?
1: Oh, we are always laughing. More on the inside, and because my 17 personalities are all talking to each other at the same time, and I am cackling. And lucky for you, we do it Monday through Friday. Yeah, right there in the Pop Quiz Shack.

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2: Brace yourselves, millennials. Ooh. Woo! That statement necklace is coming back with a vengeance. Lauren Sapp, Donnie Meacham. Donnie, what do you think about the statement necklace?
3: First of all, what statement are you putting on there? That's the thing I want to know. Are you putting your own initials? You putting somebody else's initials? Well, then what happens? So a friend of mine, literally just 2 days ago, his boyfriend had their initials carved on a bracelet, and they broke up. So then 2 days ago, he goes, Donnie, I did something sad. I was like, what? He goes, I had his initials removed. I was like, that's what happened. So if you buy a jewel, somebody else's initials, you break it. You just wasted them.
2: You break it, you buy it. I'm kind of sad, though, about this news. Brett Green is apparently out, and we're moving toward corporate gray and toasted sesame, which are going to be the trendiest colors, which that just makes me think of like a sad camel.
3: I'm happy. Humps all the way. Give me all the humps.
2: And on that note,

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0: Pop Quiz Night. Woo. How many mood swings do you have a day?
1: I actually am pretty balanced, so.
0: Really?
1: Yeah. Yeah. It takes a lot for me to like swing one way or the other. Like I'm usually pretty much like, I don't care all the time.
0: You're just like, what's weird is like, I usually feel nothing, but here lately, it's like, I get like viscerally angry. I just like want to roundhouse everybody at one moment. And then just like the next second, I'm like crying into a bottle of wine. And then the next minute, I'm just like laughing. I'm like multiple mood swings a day.
1: I'm kind of thinking you should talk to a doctor about that. I don't think that's normal. But it's also why I love you, because you're all over the place all the time. It's real fun to be around you because of these.
0: That's why
1: mood swings.
0: I'm talking to you and our friends. Well, mood swings. You know what? I'll have another one. Stay tuned.
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25: I'm meteorologist Mandy Faluber with your updated forecast. Lows around 47 tonight under mainly clear skies. Winds out of the northeast around 5 miles per hour. High of 83 tomorrow, a mix of clouds and sun. Lows around 63 tomorrow night, partly cloudy skies. Slight chance for storms Tuesday, high of 87. 82, lots of sunshine Wednesday. That's the latest forecast on I-94. Right now, it's 59 degrees.
0: What up? It's Donnie.
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1: Pop Crush.
2: Pop Crush Nights. Dolly Lauren. Ooh, you know what? And I get it, Lauren, that, you know, the U.S. is huge. There are different time zones and different, you know, geographical regions. But is it not like Mother Nature has more, like, mood swings than I do? I'm in a G-string on Sunset Boulevard. I get it. But I will never get it. Does that make sense?
3: I mean, here's the thing that kills me, though. Like, I've got friends that are in New York and they're shoveling snow. You are clearly getting a suntan. And I'm somewhere in mud season. Like, it's not cold. It's not warm. It's just wet and muddy. And we're all going through something. So you're right.
2: Yeah, but I complain about it all the time, but I just don't. Do I wear a jacket today? Don't I wear a jacket? I hate the confusion. It's like, I'm dating the weather now. It's like you're ghosting me some days. You're sometimes texting me back, or you're changing your mind halfway through. It's awful.
3: I'm going to say it again, Donnie. This is where we need the breakaway pants. You remember those? Like where you could like literally rip them off?
2: It would make bow chicka wow time a lot easier.
3: Fair enough.
2: Nothing. So I'm skinny and wear skinny jeans, but on skinny people, they're just called jeans. Nothing is least attractive than watching me get out of a pair of skinny jeans.

0: nights.
1: Can you imagine going to law school, working your tail off to become a Supreme Court judge, and then your claim to fame is that you get to rule that boneless chicken wings actually, in fact, can have bones.
2: I know, I saw this news and I was like, wait a minute. Is it boneless-ish? Like, is there an asterisk next to the boneless? But also, like, that's the times that we're living in right now, is that just there can be a bone in it. So if you choke and die on this boneless chicken wing, that's on you, baby, because it's allowed to have bones. Oh, God, no bones about? I'm confused.
1: I think that we are just living in an ish life. Everything ish. Is an ish. A little wiggle room everywhere.
2: Yeah, I say that about, I'm like, oh, he's straight.
3: Ish.

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2: 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But if it's enough, you're like, ooh, well, wait a minute.
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0: However, I did go to Burger King, and I'm just going to say it. It's pretty daggone tasty. It's pretty refreshing. I feel really bad even admitting that because I don't think that all fountain drinks are created equal. They're just not. Let me know, what is your favorite drive-through fountain drink? Is it McDonald's? Is it Burger King? Is it Chick-fil-A? 1-888-952-17. Slide into the DMs on the app. We are caffeinated, hydrated, saturated, and ready to have a good time. So let us know, what are you sipping on? Let's get things rolling. Thanks for being here.
1: They say the holy water's watered down, and this town's lost its faith. Our colors will fade eventually, so if our time is running out, day after day, we'll make the mundane a masterpiece. Oh my, my, oh my, my love, I take one look at you, you're taking me out.

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6: I'm meteorologist Mandy Faluber with your updated forecast. Lows around 47 tonight under mainly clear skies. Winds out of the northeast around 5 miles per hour. High of 83 tomorrow, a mix of clouds and sun. Lows around 63 tomorrow night, partly cloudy skies. Slight chance for storms Tuesday, high of 87. 82, lots of sunshine Wednesday. That's the latest forecast on I-94. Currently 57.
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0: Crush night.
1: Do you feel stuck? It hit because I was born in Louisiana. I grew up a lot in the South, lived mostly in Alabama and Georgia. I moved away when I was 19, got up, left, did it. Scary. You know, just dropped me off in LA. Here I am. A new study says that 2 in 5 people feel stuck living where they are.
2: Ooh.
1: And it makes me sad because I get the feeling of growing up and being like, I want to be anywhere but here. And nothing against where you are, but you want to be somewhere different. And I'm here to tell you, you can do it. Get up. You can. It's okay. It's scary, but you can do it.
2: You know, it's funny because I grew up in West Virginia and I loved growing up there. But when I left, I actually went back and appreciated things there more than maybe I did before. And so I love being able to live in Nashville, Tennessee. I don't feel stuck living here at all. Everything is expanding all of the time, but it makes me appreciate my hometown even more, which I love that.
1: It's scary, trust me. But we're here to tell you, you don't have to feel stuck. Just give it a go. Because I always tell people this. I tell friends all the time, you can always go back home. Just

0: is Pop Crush Nights.
1: Donnie, do you ever Google yourself?
2: I do, and then images pop up, and I'm like, wow, I didn't realize those were leaked.
1: So Margot Robbie, she Googled herself for the very first time, and that is when she learned that people were fetishizing, that's my new word for this year. Yeah. Fetishizing her feet.
2: What? Oh, you know what? Fetishizing, because how big her feet are. That's the word for feet. That's fetishizing it. Feet. Fetishizing.
1: Feet. I love it. And I can't stop laughing.

0: many times can you wear jeans before you wash them? Donnie, Lauren, hanging out. What's the answer? I say at least 10.
1: 10? What? Yeah. Ooh, cut that in half in the wintertime and then cut that again in half in the summertime. 2 or 3 times max in the summer.
0: No, you just air them out. Just put them on there. They air all the jock
1: air
0: goes away.
1: Ow! What are they spraying Febreze? You're like, somebody spray some spray.
0: People are like, Donnie, you smell really good. I'm like, oh, that is cotton linen. That's Febreze.
1: Dude, that's Febreze.
0: So if I fart, it just smells like Febreze. You know what? 10 times. How many times can you wear jeans before you have to wash them? Hit us up on the Pop Crush app.
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1: 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I-94.

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1: Lord, you know that I love a terrible joke. Can I tell you a terrible joke?
2: Yes, please.
1: So when people are like, Donnie, I really love your energy. I go, yeah, you're anemic. You don't have any.
2: I'm anemic and I think it's hilarious.

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2: Ooh, hanging out. Donna here.
3: And Lauren.
2: It is a serious topic, but it's also like, you know, we could talk about it in a good way. Seasonal depression. And growing up, I was like, I never thought about that. I would hear about it. As I get older, I'm like, seasonal depression is real. Before, it was like 8:30 getting dark. And then it's like 8:15. And then it's like 8 o'clock. And then it's like 7:30. And then it's 7:50. And I'm like, what? So I start, it does affect your mood. But also, it begs the question, am I allowed to drink my wine earlier and earlier? Like, how does that work?
3: I mean, when the sun sets at 3:30, definitely. By 4, you should have that glass of wine, right?
2: Well, that's the problem, too. Like, at dead of winter, you wake up and you're like, oh, there's a little bit of sun. And by the time you use the bathroom or brush your teeth, you come back out, the sun is set. And it's like, well, 100%. Do I go to bed now?
3: Yes, because you're depressed.
2: Yes. Well, I mean, it could be Alaska where the sun 24 hours a day and I'm still depressed. Seasonal depression. Is it affecting your mood? But how are you combating it? 1-888-900-5217.

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1: I wish that my anxiety worked as fast as my metabolism. Donnie, I keep getting these ads for all of the swimsuits that are coming.
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1: I'm not ready.
2: I know. I'm thinking about my summer bod, too. My summer, I'm nervous. Oh, are we going to be ready?
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25: I'm meteorologist Mandy Faluber with your updated forecast. Lows level off around 47 overnight under partly cloudy skies. Winds out of the east around 5 miles per hour. Sunshine mixed with clouds at times again. Monday, high temperatures reach up to 83. Partly cloudy Monday night. Lows level off around 63. That's the latest forecast on I-94. Right now, it's 57 degrees.
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1: 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Why is it that you look your best? 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And then I'm literally zero sleep and I'm like, oh my gosh, my hair looks fabulous.
2: Donnie, that only happens to you, and be so grateful for the weird gift you've been given. 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
2: Yo, what do you want, man?
1: My girl just caught me.
2: You made her catch you?
1: I don't know how I let this happen.
2: With who?
1: The girl next door, you know?
2: Nah.
1: I don't know what to do.
2: Say it wasn't you.
1: All right.

0: Night Pop Crush Night.
1: There's a hard launch, there's a soft launch. Now there's no launch?
2: Yeah, so no launch is where you have a significant other and you want to maintain your privacy. So there's no launch. It's just one of those things that's happening in the background. And yeah. I feel like we're taking too much time and investing in how we're launching anything.
1: Yeah, you know what that's called? A mistress. That is what the no launch is. You know why they're no launching you? Because they're already married and everyone else can't know that they're secretly seeing you. That's the no launch. Don't act like you're not post. No, that's the no.
2: You're a little
1: no.
2: salty? Is this something that hits home for you?
1: Well, you know, it might be relatable.

0: Pop Crush Nights.
1: Putting you on the spot.
2: Oof, yes.
1: Who would win in a fight, me or a kangaroo?
2: Kangaroo. Kangaroo, 100%. Put up your duke, kid. Goodness. I know you're going to give it a good go, but no, kangaroo.
1: Why are kangaroos ripped? And why am I attracted to a kangaroo? Have you seen it to fight a kangaroo for his dog? And then you're like, why does that kangaroo have muscles?
2: And they're like as tall as you are, and they love to fight.
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1: I'm meteorologist Mandy Faluber with your updated forecast. Lows dip down to about 52. Overnight, under partly cloudy skies, winds out of the east around 5 miles per hour. Sunshine mixed with clouds at times again. Monday, highs level off around 82. Partly cloudy skies Monday night, lows level off around 63. That's the latest forecast on I-94. Right now, it's 55 degrees.

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2: I'm meteorologist Mandy Faluber with your updated forecast. Lows dip down to about 52 overnight under partly cloudy skies.

rise, winds out of the east, around 5 miles per hour. Sunshine mixed with clouds at times again. Monday, highs level off around 82. Partly cloudy skies, Monday night, lows level off around 63. That's the latest forecast on I-94. Currently, it's 53 degrees.

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2: I'm meteorologist Mandy Faluber with your updated forecast. Lows dip down to about 52. Overnight, under partly cloudy skies, winds out of the east around 5 miles per hour. Sunshine mixed with clouds at times again. Monday, high temperatures reach up to 82. Lows level off around 63. Monday night, partly cloudy skies. That's the latest forecast on I-94. 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
1: I'm meteorologist Mandy Faluber with your updated forecast. Lows dip down to about 52 overnight under mainly clear skies. Winds out of the east around 5 miles per hour. Sunshine mixed with clouds at times Monday. High temperatures reach up to 82. Partly cloudy skies Monday night. Lows level off around 63. That's the latest forecast on I-94. Currently, 2.

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2: I'm meteorologist Mandy Faluber with your updated forecast. Highs level off around 80. Today, under partly cloudy skies, southeasterly winds around 5 miles per hour. Partly cloudy skies again tonight. Lows dip down to about 60. Slight chance of thunderstorms. Tomorrow, highs level off around 83. Sunshine mixed with clouds at times. That's the latest forecast on I-94. Right now, it's 50 degrees.

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0: Yo, this is Chris Johnson, your host of the Passion Pod. This week's episode features Ink Master Season 17 finalist Seth Holmes. I hope you enjoy the following snippet from our conversation.
1: What's really funny is my favorite thing that has come out of all this is the haters.
2: Sure.
1: Yeah. So I have an idea that I'm going to make for a t-shirt. I got a DM right after the finale, and all it said was, worst Ink Master finalist ever. So I took a screenshot of that, and I'm going to print it out on t-shirts.
2: Dude, that's pretty golden. Dude.
1: Yeah.
2: Oh, yeah.
1: But it's like, if you're the worst finalist, this is still pretty good.
2: Dude, you're not the worst finalist, but yes, being the worst finalist is still pretty good, especially when you get all the way to season 17.
1: Yeah.
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5: I'm meteorologist Mandy Faluber with your updated forecast. Highs level off around 80. Today, under partly cloudy skies, southeasterly winds around 5 miles per hour. Partly cloudy skies again tonight. Lows dip down to about 60. Slight chance of thunderstorms. Tomorrow, highs level off around 83. Sunshine mixed with clouds at times. That's the latest forecast on I-94. Right now, 48.

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Brazilian woman spent 14 months living with an unsuspecting couple who believed she was a 12-year-old runaway until police uncovered the elaborate ruse. To keep up the act, investigators say she spoke in a high-pitched childlike voice, acted emotionally dependent, faked panic attacks, and used baby bottles, pacifiers, and a comfort cloth. The couple grew so attached to her that they threw her a 12th birthday party and discussed formally adopting her, but police say she always avoided steps that could reveal her true age, like enrolling in school.

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5: Well, good morning. Here's what we're learning today. We come out of the weekend in a tough story in Jackson County. The Elma Center Lincoln High School community mourning the loss of one of their own, senior Adam Massman. He'd been injured in a Thursday night football game and later died over the weekend at a hospital. Now, the school plans to have additional counseling support for students today through tomorrow as they return to school, as many of us will have the family and community members in our thoughts. In headlines that put us in the water in Eau Claire, responders were there to rescue three women who got carried away, got in a little bit of trouble while they were tubing on the Chippewa River. The group was near the city's downtown area where a fast-moving current picked up and carried them off. All three were able to be taken and no injuries reported. You can find full details at 715newsroom.com. Renovations are coming to the La Crosse County Jail with a $1.3 million project slated to upgrade the facility. The money is set to go towards the design and construction of additional special needs unit, improved housing for incarcerated women, and then address some mental health and safety concerns as well. The jail was last expanded in 2010, currently houses 137 people. And where there's smoke, there's, well, we get into the weeds with Rory O'Neill.
6: 17% of Americans admit to smoking marijuana, a number that's more than doubled since 2013. Another 15% say they consume marijuana edibles. The Gallup survey finds pot smokers tend to be less educated, less religious, and make less money. The survey also found 11% of Americans say they smoke cigarettes, a number that was once as high as 45%. I'm Rory O'Neill.
5: And you can find headlines anytime when you land at 715newsroom.com. I'm Morgan McCarthy.

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2: We begin with baseball this morning as the Brewers were able to secure a series win against one of baseball's best this past weekend, taking 2 out of 3 against the Braves. The Brewers picked up wins in Game 1 and 2 of this series in Milwaukee, but fell last night 4-2 as the two teams played in Williamsport, Pennsylvania as part of the Little League Classic. The Brewers open up the week with a slight lead over the Dodgers for the best record in Major League Baseball. The Crew have the off day today before beginning a series against the Mets. Elsewhere across the league, the Cubs defeated the Mariners yesterday, and the Twins fell to the Padres. To football, the Packers picked up a 33-13 win Friday night against the Broncos in their second preseason game of the season. This week is the final week of training camp for the Packers, with the final preseason game being played on Friday. That's a quick look at your sports for this Monday morning. For Sports Talk 105.1, I'm Dan Casper.

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5: Here's the forecast from 13 First Alert Weather.
6: Our Monday is off to a cool and comfortable start as we are seeing temperatures range both in the 40s and 50s across the area. Through the day, we are going to have a blend of sun and clouds. Our afternoon highs will be seasonable up around 80 degrees. Going into tonight, partly to mostly cloudy. You could see a stray rain shower develop late. We'll cool off to around 60. Otherwise, tomorrow with the cold front, we'll have a slight chance of showers and storms back in the low 80s. On 13 First Alert, meteorologist Derek Dahlman.
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1: I'm Sue Kelly on I-84. I started to make it a little tradition to etch out a little bit of my time over the weekend to watch a movie that I've never seen before. Recently, I just watched Office Romance with Jennifer Lopez and Brett Goldstein. I didn't realize it was that new. J-Lo plays a tough CEO of an airline and has a strict no-office dating policy, as most companies do. And Brett stars as a shy British lawyer who is brought in to handle a major lawsuit. Sparks fly between the two, of course, but keeping it a secret is almost impossible. There's corporate pressures. There's a rival airline threatening both of their careers. It's actually a very good by-the-book rom-com. You can find it on Netflix. It's just fun and lighthearted, and you can really kind of enjoy it with little to no expectations.

sweep you off of your feet. Will your mouth still remember the taste of my love? Will your eyes still smile from your cheek?

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1: Well, good morning. Here's what we're learning today. We come out of the weekend in a tough story in Jackson County. The Elma Center Lincoln High School community mourning the loss of one of their own, senior Adam Massman. He'd been injured in a Thursday night football game and later died over the weekend at a hospital. Now, the school plans to have additional counseling support for students today through tomorrow as they return to school, as many of us will have the family and community members in our thoughts. In headlines that put us in the water in Eau Claire, responders were there to rescue three women who got carried away, got in a little bit of trouble while they were tubing on the Chippewa River. The group was near the city's downtown area where a fast-moving current picked up and carried them off. All three were able to be taken and no injuries reported. You can find full details at 715newsroom.com. Renovations are coming to the La Crosse County Jail with a $1.3 million project slated to upgrade the facility. The money is set to go towards the design and construction of additional special needs unit, improved housing for incarcerated women, and then address some mental health and safety concerns as well. The jail was last expanded in 2010, currently houses 137 people. And where there's smoke, there's, well, we get into the weeds with Rory O'Neill.
2: 17% of Americans admit to smoking marijuana, a number that's more than doubled since 2013. Another 15% say they consume marijuana edibles. The Gallup survey finds pot smokers tend to be less educated, less religious, and make less money. The survey also found 11% of Americans say they smoke cigarettes, a number that was once as high as 45%. I'm Rory O'Neill.
1: 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I'm Morgan McCarthy.
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9: Our Monday is off to a cool and comfortable start as we are seeing temperatures range both in the 40s and 50s across the area. Through the day, we are going to have a blend of sun and clouds. Our afternoon highs will be seasonable, up around 80 degrees. Going into tonight, partly to mostly cloudy, you could see a stray rain shower develop late. We'll cool off to around 60. Otherwise, tomorrow with the cold front, we'll have a slight chance of showers and storms back in the low 80s. On 13 First Alert, meteorologist just Derek Dahlman.
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We're one step closer to the robots taking over as a Chinese company, Unitree. They've unveiled a new humanoid robot the company says can run faster and jump higher than a person. The company posted a video of the Superman robot on social media showing it performing a 2-meter standing jump and then reaching a speed of about 28 miles an hour. That means Superman exceeded Usain Bolt's recorded peak of about 27.3 miles an hour. Unitree said this robot took over just 3 months to make and that they hope to make further improvements later this year.

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2: Well, good morning. Here's what we're learning today. We come out of the weekend in a tough story in Jackson County. The Elma Center Lincoln High School community mourning the loss of one of their own, senior Adam Massman. He'd been injured in a Thursday night football game and later died over the weekend at a hospital. Now, the school plans to have additional counseling support for students today through tomorrow as they return to school, as many of us will have the family and community members in our thoughts. In headlines that put us in the water in Eau Claire, responders were there to rescue three women who got carried away, got in a little bit of trouble while they were tubing on the Chippewa River. The group was near the city's downtown area where a fast-moving current picked up and carried them off. All three were able to be taken in, no injuries reported. You can find full details at 715newsroom.com. Renovations are coming to the La Crosse County Jail with a $1.3 million project slated to upgrade the facility. The money is set to go towards the design and construction of additional special needs unit, improved housing for incarcerated women, and then address some mental health and safety concerns as well. The jail was last expanded in 2010, currently houses 137 people. And where there's smoke, there's, well, we get into the weeds with Rory O'Neill.
3: 17% of Americans admit to smoking marijuana, a number that's more than doubled since 2013. Another 15% say they consume marijuana edibles. The Gallup survey finds pot smokers tend to be less educated, less religious, and make less money. The survey also found 11% of Americans say they smoke cigarettes, a number that was once as high as 45%. I'm Rory O'Neill.
2: 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I'm Morgan McCarthy.

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2: We begin with baseball this morning as the Brewers were able to secure a series win against one of baseball's best this past weekend, taking 2 out of 3 against the Braves. The Brewers picked up wins in Game 1 and 2 of this series in Milwaukee, but fell last night 4-2 as the two teams played in Williamsport, Pennsylvania as part of the Little League Classic. The Brewers open up the week with a slight lead over the Dodgers for the best record in Major League Baseball. The Crew have the off day today before beginning a series against the Mets. Elsewhere across the league, the Cubs defeated the Mariners yesterday, and the Twins fell to the Padres. To football, the Packers picked up a 33-13 win Friday night against the Broncos in their second preseason game of the season. This week is the final week of training camp for the Packers, with the final preseason game being played on Friday. That's a quick look at your sports for this Monday morning. For Sports Talk 105.1, I'm Dan Casper. It happens every year. 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
5: Here's the forecast from 13 First Alert Weather.
6: Our Monday is off to a cool and comfortable start, as we are seeing temperatures range both in the 40s and 50s across the area. Through the day, we are going to have a blend of sun and clouds. Our afternoon highs will be seasonable, up around 80 degrees. Going into tonight, partly to mostly cloudy. You could see a stray rain shower develop late. We'll cool off to around 60. Otherwise, tomorrow with the cold front, we'll have a slight chance of showers and storms back in the low 80s. On 13 First Alert, meteorologist Derek Dahlman.
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0: Yo, this is Chris Johnson, your host of the Passion Pod. This week's episode features two-time Ink Master runner-up Gian Carley. I hope you enjoy the following snippet from our conversation.
1: I'm tattooing like the last letter, and she's like, oh, she just rips her arm out, and I'm like, what the f***, what happened? She's like, oh my god, it's misspelled. And I was like, oh no, dude, and I misspelled, I switched the H and the T for some reason, on strength, dude, and I tattooed it, and this chick left, like, you know, she's like, I need a break, and she goes, and I could see her in the car crying, dude, and it was just the worst thing I ever done, you know what I mean? And she just comes back, and I'm like, oh my god, I'm asking all my mentors, like, what can I do? What do I do? And my mentor was like, grab salt and water and tattoo over the letters.
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I'm Sue Kelly. The Center for Coastal Studies team recently untangled a young humpback whale from fishing gear off Cape Ann in Massachusetts. They put their heads together and used a hook-shaped knife on a 30-foot pole. Following the release, the whale was promptly reunited with her 8-month-old. This successful operation was a collaborative effort to save the marine animal, who they have lovingly named Pinball.

You know you're in a good place when the little things start to feel big, like warm socks, fresh coffee, or someone remembering your name at the drive-thru. I'm Cora, living for the small stuff that makes a day big.

0: Yo, this is Chris Johnson, your host of the Passion Pod. This week's episode features Packers legend and NFL Hall of Famer Leroy Butler. I hope you enjoy the following snippet from our conversation.
1: I say, hey, Mr. President, you ever heard of the Lambeau Leap? He said, what's the Lambeau Leap? I said, man, yeah, the nuclear codes, but you don't know about the Lambeau Leap. My guy, Robert, everybody looks at Robert, made a song called Jumping in Stands. And I said, Robert, you got the CD? Yeah, back then we had CDs, by the way. I said, give it to me. He gave it to me. I gave it to the president. Now, he's not supposed to take stuff from, like, people, but he put it, Bill Clinton out, man. Shout out to Bill Clinton. Because he wanted to see, you know, Lambeau Field is like a bucket list for people. And we were in practice, and he was cool and a fan, like the nicest guy. I mean...
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1: Oh, it's beautiful. But wait a minute, isn't this...
0: Yeah, yes it is.
1: But I thought the old lady dropped it into the ocean in the air.
0: Well, baby, I went down and got it for you.

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4: Well, good morning. Here's what we're learning today. We come out of the weekend in a tough story in Jackson County. The Elma Center Lincoln High School community mourning the loss of one of their own, senior Adam Massman. He'd been injured in a Thursday night football game and later died over the weekend at a hospital. Now, the school plans to have additional counseling support for students today through tomorrow as they return to school, as many of us will have the family and community members in our thoughts. In headlines that put us in the water in Eau Claire, responders were there to rescue three women who got carried away, got in a little bit of trouble while they were tubing on the Chippewa River. The group was near the city's downtown area where a fast-moving current picked up and carried them off. All three were able to be taken in, no injuries reported. You can find full details at 715newsroom.com. Renovations are coming to the La Crosse County Jail with a $1.3 million project slated to upgrade the facility. The money is set to go towards the design and construction of additional special needs unit, improved housing for incarcerated women, and then address some mental health and safety concerns as well. The jail was last expanded in 2010, currently houses 137 people. And where there's smoke, there's, well, we get into the weeds with Rory O'Neill.
5: 17% of Americans admit to smoking marijuana, a number that's more than doubled since 2013. Another 15% say they consume marijuana edibles. The Gallup survey finds pot smokers tend to be less educated, less religious, and make less money. The survey also found 11% of Americans say they smoke cigarettes, a number that was once as high as 45%. I'm Rory O'Neill.
4: And you can find headlines anytime when you land at 715newsroom.com. I'm Morgan McCarthy.

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2: We begin with baseball this morning as the Brewers were able to secure a series win against one of baseball's best this past weekend, taking 2 out of 3 against the Braves. The Brewers picked up wins in Game 1 and 2 of this series in Milwaukee, but fell last night 4-2 as the two teams played in Williamsport, Pennsylvania as part of the Little League Classic. The Brewers opened up the week with a slight lead over the Dodgers for the best record in Major League Baseball. The Crew have the off day today before beginning a series against the Mets. Elsewhere across the league, the Cubs defeated the Mariners yesterday, and the Twins fell to the Padres. To football, the Packers picked up a 33-13 win Friday night against the Broncos in their second preseason game of the season. This week is the final week of training camp for the Packers, with the final preseason game being played on Friday. That's a quick look at your sports for this Monday morning. For Sports Talk 105.1, I'm Dan Casper.
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0: Here's the forecast from 13 First Alert Weather.
11: We'll look for a blend of sun and clouds through our Monday as afternoon highs will make it up to around seasonable levels in the low 80s. Tonight, partly cloudy. Could see a stray rain shower develop late. We'll cool off to around 60 degrees. Otherwise, tomorrow, with the cold front moving in from the west, we'll have a small chance at a few showers and storms. Breezy with a blend of clouds and sun, and temperatures a bit warmer up to around 83. On 13 First Alert, meteorologist Derek Dahlman.
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1: Life's like

first time you do something is the last time you do it for the first time. Think about it. Every time you try something new, that first is also your last time experiencing it for the first time. It's one of those paradoxes that makes life interesting and also a little bittersweet. I'm Cora, here to remind you that firsts are priceless.

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1: Well, good morning. Here's what we're learning today. We come out of the weekend in a tough story in Jackson County. The Elma Center Lincoln High School community mourning the loss of one of their own, senior Adam Massman. He'd been injured in a Thursday night football game and later died over the weekend at a hospital. Now, the school plans to have additional counseling support for students today through tomorrow as they return to school, as many of us will have the family and community members in our thoughts. In headlines that put us in the water in Eau Claire, responders were there to rescue three women who got carried away, got in a little bit of trouble while they were tubing on the Chippewa River. The group was near the city's downtown area where a fast-moving current picked up and carried them off. All three were able to be taken and no injuries reported. You can find full details at 715newsroom.com. Renovations are coming to the La Crosse County Jail with a $1.3 million project slated to upgrade the facility. The money is set to go towards the design and construction of additional special needs unit, improved housing for incarcerated women, and then address some mental health and safety concerns as well. The jail was last expanded in 2010, currently houses 137 people. And where there's smoke, there's, well, we get into the weeds with Rory O'Neill.
2: 17% of Americans admit to smoking marijuana, a number that's more than doubled since 2013. Another 15% say they consume marijuana edibles. The Gallup survey finds pot smokers tend to be less educated, less religious, and make less money. The survey also found 11% of Americans say they smoke cigarettes, a number that was once as high as 45%. I'm Rory O'Neill.
1: 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I'm Morgan McCarthy.
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7: We'll look for a blend of sun and clouds through our Monday as afternoon highs will make it up to around seasonable levels in the low 80s. Tonight, partly cloudy, could see a stray rain shower develop late, will cool off to around 60 degrees. Otherwise, tomorrow, with the cold front moving in from the west, we'll have a small chance at a few showers and storms, breezy with a blend of clouds and sun, and temperatures a bit warmer up to around 83. On 13 First Alert, meteorologist Derek Dahlman.
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If you're hoping for a cool fall, you may be disappointed. Most of the U.S. is expected to see warmer than average weather over the next 3 months. NOAA's Climate Prediction Center's forecast shows all but a few states leaning toward hotter than normal temperatures this fall. The Pacific Northwest is most likely to see above average temps. States in the Midwest have closer to equal chances of seeing a warm, cooler average autumn. The warm outlook is in part due to a super El Nino that has a 90% chance of forming.

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1: Here's the forecast from 13 First Alert Weather.
2: We'll look for a blend of sun and clouds through our Monday as afternoon highs will make it up to around seasonable levels in the low 80s. Tonight, partly cloudy. Could see a stray rain shower develop late. We'll cool off to around 60 degrees. Otherwise, tomorrow, with the cold front moving in from the west, we'll have a small chance at a few showers and storms. Breezy with a blend of clouds and sun, and temperatures a bit warmer up to around 83. On 13 First Alert, meteorologist Derek Dahlman.
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1984. Well, this one's going to get you right in the feels. A little boy named Patrick Webb, who's 4 years old, was reunited with his teddy bear, Bobby, after he and his family boarded their flight out of Dallas-Fort Worth Airport. The staff and crew jumped to action to make sure that Bobby was kept safe and sound and eventually returned to Patrick while he and his family were on vacation. At that time, then, Bobby was working, driving the tug, helping with the bags, posing as a new pilot in town, and assisting flight attendants with beverage service. On the airline's Instagram post, the staff shared the picture of Bobby taken while his person was on vacation, and the caption read, "Anyone else crying or just us? Thank you, Bobby, for helping us out around the airport. We will miss you, but we know you are in good hands." Bobby didn't go away empty-pawed. He was given a commemorative passport for his time spent working at the world's fourth largest airport. I know.

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Four 18-year-old hikers from New Jersey were apparently ill-prepared for their 7 to 9 hour hike through New Hampshire's Franconia Ridge last weekend. Now those teens might have to come up with some of the serious cash to pay off what it cost to rescue them. According to New Hampshire Fish and Game, the hikers didn't have enough food or water, weren't equipped with headlamps, and didn't have the appropriate clothing for the conditions they'd eventually face during that hike. Their hike reportedly started at 3:30 p.m., and at 9 o'clock, the call came in saying hikers were stuck on the ridge. That hike has an elevation change of roughly 4,000 feet, and rescuers got the hiking quartet back to the trailhead just after 9 a.m. The average rescue costs around $2,500, but some can run upwards of $50,000.

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5: What's the weather going to be? Here's 13 First Alert Weather to tell you.
6: We'll look for a blend of sun and clouds through our Monday as afternoon highs will make it up to around seasonable levels in the low 80s. Tonight, partly cloudy. Could see a stray rain shower develop late. We'll cool off to around 60 degrees. Otherwise, tomorrow, with the cold front moving in from the west, we'll have a small chance at a few showers and storms. Breezy with a blend of clouds and sun. And temperatures a bit warmer, up to around 83. On 13 First Alert, meteorologist Derek Dahlman.
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I'm Sue Kelly on N84. I have to say, raising my hand right now and saying guilty. Matt Damon and Ben Affleck are opening up about the changes that Netflix has made to its filmmaking approach in a recent appearance promoting their new Netflix film, The Rip. They both star in and produce it, by the way. They discuss the differences between watching a movie in theaters versus at home and how phone-distracted viewers are influencing how films are being made. I don't think I need to go any farther, do I? You know where the story is going, don't you? Do you find yourself sitting at home and you have TV on? Maybe it's something you've watched before. Maybe it's something you haven't watched before and you find yourself distracted by your phone? No? No, just me? Am I the only one? I can't be the only one. Please tell me I'm not the only one. Once again, I'm just going to say I'm raising my hand sheepishly and saying guilty.

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6: Here's the forecast from 13 First Alert Weather.
7: We'll look for a blend of sun and clouds through our Monday as afternoon highs will make it up to around seasonable levels in the low 80s. Tonight, partly cloudy. Could see a stray rain shower develop late. We'll cool off to around 60 degrees. Otherwise, tomorrow, with the cold front moving in from the west, we'll have a small chance at a few showers and storms. Breezy with a blend of clouds and sun, and temperatures a bit warmer, up to around 83. On 13 First Alert, meteorologist Derek Dolman.
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1,000 miles. That's a long time. Hey, it's Morgan. We're back to mixtape action here, and feels like 1,000 miles that you put on over the weekend. Don't worry, I got you. We'll lick those wounds together. Shinetown, you get a second chance. It's Monday.

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And I have issues with it. 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And Rihanna's coming up next. 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Am I the only one that looks like...

0: Ella.
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0: Rihanna, a little bit of Jay-Z helping out there, too. And we're going to keep going with mixtapes, which means you never really know what's coming up next. It's kind of one of those, oh, yes. Can you smell the Malibu musk or Clinique Happy or Sunflower? You remember when everybody was wearing that? It's like a high school homecoming dance, Savage Garden.

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0: 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Mother Nature's straightening up a little bit. 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

Are you going to go my way? 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I'll go anywhere you want to go. Trust me. Hey, it's Morgan. We're playing mixtapes here, which means we're digging out a little of this, a little of that. Those burnt CDs back in the day for sure had Evan and Durn on.

One of my favorites, Kelly and Nelly, Dilemma. Gonna keep that music rolling on here on 994 with the midriff that defined the 90s. Everybody wanted to look like this in a short shirt. Gwen, tell me about it.

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1: We won't stop the music. You just Mima Masa. 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Hey, you know what I feel like? 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Kelly's coming up. Christina now.

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Like, hey, remember that thing you said in 2009? Let's relive that in high definition. I'm Cora, reminding you that your brain's just a chaos gremlin with a scrapbook.

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4: Here's the forecast from 13 First Alert Weather.
5: We'll look for a blend of sun and clouds through our Monday as afternoon highs will make it up to around seasonable levels in the low 80s. Tonight, partly cloudy. Could see a stray rain shower develop late. We'll cool off to around 60 degrees. Otherwise, tomorrow, with the cold front moving in from the west, we'll have a small chance at a few showers and storms. Breezy with a blend of clouds and sun, and temperatures a bit warmer, up to around 83. On 13 First Alert, meteorologist Derek Dahlman.
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tried to the top, I've been out of shape, taking out the box, I'm an astronaut. I blasted off the planet, rock that caused catastrophe, and it matters more because I had it. Now I had, I thought about wreaking havoc on an opposition, kind of shocking, they want it static with precision, I'm automatic, quarterback, I ain't talking second, pack it up, I don't panic, batter up, who the best?

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0: Yo, this is Chris Johnson, your host of the Passion Pod. This week's episode features Scoochie Boochie. He was born from a volcano, and now he's the best rapper in the United States.
1: As we were hanging out, I was like, this one's doing good. And she's like, it could happen any day now. And then it did. And like the craziest part, I think, was the flight back. I took off with like 20,000 followers and landed with 30. And I was like, whoa. And it honestly felt like a pillar just like underneath me, just like lifting me up and being like, oh, oh my God. Whoa, what the? And like, I just remember like when I got home and I was just laying in bed and I was like, it was something that I've been trying to get for so long. And when it did happen, my first thought was, I can't undo this. Like, I can't make people not know about me.
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1: I'm Sue Kelly on 984. Has anyone else been inundated by posts on their socials about Punch the Monkey in Japan? I don't go on social very often, but every time I open it up, there's Punch the Monkey. I'm slightly obsessed. So he was born last July at a zoo in Japan. Mom abandoned him. He's getting more acclimated with the rest of the monkeys in the enclosure, but his stand-in mom is his go-to, and the stand-in is a stuffed orangutan given to him by one of the workers at the zoo. In addition to that, another adult monkey has been seen grooming and hugging him, which is giving the folks at the zoo hope that he's being accepted by the rest of the family little by little. Now, the stuffy is from IKEA, and the president and chief sustainability officer at IKEA in Japan visited the Ichikawa City Zoo recently to donate multiple replacements as well as new plush toys. I gotta tell you, I am really pulling for this monkey.

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There's something just magical about a random compliment from a stranger. Like, yes, grocery store lady, I am trying a new moisturizer, and now I'm glowing on the inside, too. I'm Cora, handing out kind words like they're buy one, get one free.

0: Yo, this is Chris Johnson, your host of the Passion Pod. This week's episode features tattoo legend and new school pioneer Jesse Smith. I hope you enjoy the following snippet from our conversation.
1: And I remember I was tattooing. My buddy Jason answered the phone, and he was like, Ink Master's on the phone, and he knew I liked watching Ink Master. He knew I liked the reality TV, and we would watch it at the shop. So it was like fresh in my mind.
0: Yeah.
1: And so when Jason was like, hey, Ink Master's on the phone, I was like, get the out of here. You know what I mean? Like, because we had, it was fresh in our mind. It wasn't like, you know, it came out of the blue and everyone around me was getting called and emails. Like, this was back when they were like, it was different. But looking back, I think that they specifically chose me to be a one-trick pony before I even got on the show.
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0: What's the weather going to be? 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
6: We'll look for a blend of sun and clouds through our Monday as afternoon highs will make it up to around seasonable levels in the low 80s. Tonight, partly cloudy. Could see a stray rain shower develop late. We'll cool off to around 60 degrees. Otherwise, tomorrow, with the cold front moving in from the west, we'll have a small chance at a few showers and storms. Breezy with a blend of clouds and sun, and temperatures a bit warmer up to around 83. On 13 First Alert, meteorologist Derek Dahlman.
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Midwest mom wins.

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22% of professionals have sent or answered a romantic message on LinkedIn, and 12% successfully have sparked a relationship that started on the site. This is shocking because LinkedIn has an anti-flirting policy, but this policy hasn't stopped people from breaking the rules and making LinkedIn a matchmaking site. It makes sense considering the survey also found that 48% of respondents said LinkedIn profiles are more trustworthy than typical dating app bios thanks to verified career histories, education credentials, and clear headshots, which are what many singles are shopping for anyway.

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4: Here's the forecast from 13 First Alert Weather.
5: We'll look for a blend of sun and clouds through our Monday as afternoon highs will make it up to around seasonable levels in the low 80s. Tonight, partly cloudy. Could see a stray rain shower develop late. We'll cool off to around 60 degrees. Otherwise, tomorrow, with the cold front moving in from the west, we'll have a small chance at a few showers and storms. Breezy with a blend of clouds and sun, and temperatures a bit warmer up to around 83. On 13 First Alert, meteorologist Derek Dahlman.
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2: 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Lauren Elena says she found purpose in motherhood. 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

94. I'm Sue Kelly. Steve Carell is knocking another one out of the park with Rooster. I finally found myself firing it up. I thought I would just watch maybe one or two episodes, but it turns out, no, it's binge-worthy. I realized really quickly that I was drawn to it for a reason, and that reason is Bill Lawrence. He was also the same creator behind such hits as Scrubs and Cougar Town. It's a waiting game now, though, for the next season. Season two is in the filming phase. We may not be able to consume it, though, until 2027. You can check it out on HBO Max.

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Sometimes I laugh just thinking about how hard I used to try to be normal. 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
2: What's the weather going to be? Here's 13 First Alert weather to tell you.
3: We'll look for a blend of sun and clouds through our Monday as afternoon highs will make it up to around seasonable levels in the low 80s. Tonight, partly cloudy. Could see a stray rain shower develop late. We'll cool off to around 60 degrees. Otherwise, tomorrow, with a cold front moving in from the west, we'll have a small chance at a few showers and storms. Breezy with a blend of clouds and sun, and temperatures a bit warmer up to around 83. On 13 First Alert, meteorologist Derek Dolman.
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Hey there, I'm Sue Kelly on I-94. There's a tech company in Tokyo who's hired 11 full-time office cats to help reduce stress and boost employee morale. They give the felines playful titles like manager and auditor, and they become a permanent part of the workplace since the company adopted a stray kitten back in 2004. The office even features climbing shelves and cat-friendly spaces. And one requirement for human job applicants is that they have to be cat people. Listen, I have to wonder if this is just getting us closer and closer to being able to claim our pets on our taxes. Fingers crossed.

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0: Here's the forecast from 13 First Alert Weather.
6: We'll look for a blend of sun and clouds through our Monday as afternoon highs will make it up to around seasonable levels in the low 80s. Tonight, partly cloudy. Could see a stray rain shower develop late. We'll cool off to around 60 degrees. Otherwise, tomorrow, with the cold front moving in from the west, we'll have a small chance at a few showers and storms, breezy with a blend of clouds and sun, and temperatures a bit warmer up to around 83. On 13 First Alert, meteorologist Derek Dahlman.
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Remember when friends would just say, "Don't worry about it, I'll get the next one"? Well, apparently those days may be fading. A new report says Gen Z friendships have ended their nickel and diming era thanks in part to apps like Venmo, Zelle, and Cash App. Splitting a bill is easier than ever, but figuring out what's fair is getting more complicated. Some young adults are sending payment requests for tiny amounts, even down to a few cents for shared groceries. Experts say the issue isn't really the money, it's the lack of clear expectations. Their advice: talk to who's paying before the meal, trip, or expense happens, because nothing kills a friendship faster than a surprise Venmo request after dinner.

0: Roma, Roma, ma, gaga, ooh la la, what about romance?
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If you're wondering why so many singles events are packed with women but short on men, a British journalist may have found the answer. After attending several speed dating and singles mixers, Esme Hewitt discovered that many men simply aren't signing up, and those who do often back out at the last minute. According to the men she spoke with, the issue isn't the lack of interest in dating, it's the vulnerability that comes with putting yourself out there and facing possible rejection. Hewitt says many men told her singles events can feel intimidating and high pressure, while women are more likely to treat them as fun social experiences with friends.

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8: We'll look for a blend of sun and clouds through our Monday as afternoon highs will make it up to around seasonable levels in the low 80s. Tonight, partly cloudy. Could see a stray rain shower develop late. We'll cool off to around 60 degrees. Otherwise, tomorrow, with the cold front moving in from the west, we'll have a small chance at a few showers and storms. Breezy with a blend of clouds and sun, and temperatures a bit warmer up to around 83. On 13 First Alert, meteorologist Derek Dolman.
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